0: transfer information from one point to another.
1: R T R RTR Radio Temps Rodez.

In downtown with the basement tapes, there is nowhere else I'd rather be except for being here if you'd be with me. There's a guy on the corner of Pacific and 8th. He spins all day in his roller skates, carries a chihuahua in a pink backpack, and it's giving me a heart attack. Someone asks me what it is I do, and I say, Moby Dick.

on the express lane. I'm going to cause and so I can't complain. I can't exit cause no one blinks. Now I'm starving and my hair is pink.

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0: RTR, toutes les musiques, toutes les couleurs.
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4: A slight feeling of panic arises in me because I don't know what I expect myself.

0: river to cross. But when the sun says goodbye to the morn, then there'll be no more river to cross. Hey, greetings everyone. This is Clinton Ferron, and you're listening to Radio Talk Rhodes. One love. Peace out. Keep on rocking. Boom!
1: That was great.
0: All right.
2: Thank you.

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Le vendredi, un sketch and push. 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

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Lately I've been on one. Might pedicure the 6'4" and get her toes done. Don't know the power of a joint until you roll one. See, life's a marathon, but we gon' make it in the long run. I'm just being cynical, trying to reach my pinnacle. Never let them limit you, bend the rules, win or lose. I know it's hard to digest like prison food. Got a fucking Basquiat hanging in my living room. Shit, I've been banging on the set since middle school. Now we out here flipping gin and juice, making bigger moves. Can't swim, but I got a couple swimming pools. Is it a crime for me to ask for my residuals? Poor man asked a rich man how to get

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How many died trying to play Scarface? It should be a fucking crime to let your talent go to waste.

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I hold no grudges, I heard he a fan. 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I don't show it, but I know it. 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

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Home of South Central School was Beverly. 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
0: I been getting money. 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
1: Yeah, yeah.
0: I'm the dope man.
1: Yeah.
0: Try to stay.

0: 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Look like DJ Chose. Work hard.
1: Just want to come back home.
2: 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DJ Kenny Starr.

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